0: 42.
1: 42.
0: Sports Hall, 1700 105th Avenue. 50-year-old male is having pain in his leg, back, and is waiting in

0: Some of you even have other kinds of cancer. 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
1: heavy ambulance routine.

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0: 909.

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Once upon a child, 432. 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

0: 2809.
1: 609.
0: Can you mail out the PD with one of the individuals from the robbery from earlier?
1: 1922. And was there like a new call made?
0: Say again.
1: Would you like me to create a new call?
0: Yeah, that's fine.
1: 1922.

0: 2809.
1: Right.
0: Do you still need the county to check that address regarding the robbery?
1: Oh, 90-4X50. Can you?
2: 4X50 negative. Suspect's located.
0: Copy. 1925.

0: 2551 115th Avenue Northwest for a 61-year-old female who hurt her ankle yesterday after a fall and is unable to walk on it. Ambulance and rescue.
1: Copy, routine.
0: 1928. 4 David 43. Burlington 600 North Town Drive. Check for a suspicious vehicle that has

0: 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Oh, 75th Avenue for 911 hang up within 52 meters or something callback. Okay.
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0: 40, 40. He is in Charles, hanging up within 14 meters, and we'll enter a callback.
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0: Copy. Thank you for you. 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

1-0850-638. 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Park Lawn University at 694 is to be a property. 1951.

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0: C52. They driving a white Honda Pilot with black rims, unknown plate. So the vehicle's been parked at this location for the last 30 minutes.
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0: 3 Adam 46, you can cancel it with an accidental.

0: 22 or 5. There I lose you. 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
1: 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Are they responding?
0: 10-4.
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1: One 05 7 2 7th Street, starting Amethyst Stage. We had a text to 911 for an unknown gender.
2: David 34 back.
1: Zero 34 copy, and it looks like this is information from Minneapolis Dispatch, so there is a delay. They plotted, or they pinged the phone to this location.

0: 2024.
1: 2024.
0: I'm with the suspect. We'll be in Ramakana Park to look for the

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0: 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All be clear.
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0: 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RP is at the location to deliver alcohol for a female, but the female refused to give her license or prove her age. The female took the alcohol and shut the door on RP.
1: Right.
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0: Tom, Robert Nora, 083, just outside of SA.
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1: 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How did it?

0: 27th Street, reporting in. Trying to run away. She is running towards university. What's on 105th?
1: Copy.
0: 2048. 38
2: back. 38, 2048. 42, I'm in the area.
0: 3042, copy.

0: gentlemen. 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
1: I copy.
0: Go for nine.

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1: 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We're holding on further.
2: Copy.
1: 40 by 42, copy. They are staging there. They're clearing.
2: 2108.

Information for cars on a traffic complaint. Last seen going northbound on Fillmore from 99th for a possible Mustang sports type vehicle. Unknown plate that was doing multiple burnouts in the cold.

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0: Crescent Boulevard and 117th Lane for a dumpster that's on fire. Says that the tree above it may catch fire shortly. Fire's in route.
1: 2 King 25,
0: all day. 2 King 25, 2153.
2: All right, 52, this right.

0: 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He's been walking around the store, avoiding.
1: Yeah, I've got it. She's aware.
0: 2955.

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0: 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JM 36, Adam.
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0: Sancho 6.

0: Right, Ron. Right, Ron. Homer, 8450 University, I am for Zeph in progress. Harvey, 10-7.
1: Three Mary 20, I'm replacing for Mary 21.
0: Mary 20, 10-7.
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0: Gentlemen.
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0: And.
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2: 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Hang up, call back.
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2: 24, 2304. Sky 24.
1: Spoke to the parties. He's awake, conscious. They're going inside to go to bed. Everybody can clear.
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Information for cars and a possible DK driver. Southbound University from Osborne for a silver Hyundai Elantra, license plate of George Frank John 900. Was swerving and crossed over the center lane, as well as going onto the shoulder. Last seen passing Mississippi, no follower, broadcast numbers 1601-206.

0: 1333.
1: You start a line of routine to the area of the stage for a hold.
0: 10 feet, 10. Terminal 24, the vehicle is now getting onto westbound 694.
2: Copy, I'm trying to get on the 694 as well. Please go over the river, can you advise me?
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0: Your name is 38. Just vehicles that are being. Wait for either. Transit.
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0: and Cookie Park 11861. 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His phone is showing to the basketball court in the area. His last name wearing a Lakers jersey.
1: Happy in the area.
0: That's pretty.

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0: 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I'll be in the 7200 block of Main.

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1: Copy. 6 of them.
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0: going northbound on Central from 37th for a gray passenger. Car had front end damage, and the caller observed them running while for red lights. No follower, progress number is 1694104.
1: All right, 49.
0: Have a 49.
1: Yeah, what's the name on 39 and Johnson?
0: Over.

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0: Charlie 34 traffic.
1: Charlie 34.
2: 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Edward X-ray George, 162, 6900 Lock, Centerville Road.
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We've had from your email to 5299 Taylor Street, starting mileage 069.2.

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0: That's funny.
2: You're 132 back.
0: You're 132 one three.

unknown state, plate, looks like Alabama. 1 Adam, 0 Nora Adam, yellow 1, 35E northbound at Maine.

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1: 3 in the night.
0: Northern Mail with a warrant. It'll be Andre and Alpine on the North Star Dunkers.
1: Okay.
2: 3831 in back.
1: And 3131, 204.
0: 2037, suspicious.
1: 2037.
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1: 217.
2: Four, and I'm code 4.
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0: 3831. 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Next, that you can hear people talk. There's just on the call.
1: Copy.
0: 219. Three Mary 32.
2: Mary 32.
0: Six 341 Washington, open line. Confidence is 9 meters, hearing a lot of screaming, possibly speaking Spanish. Looks like it's in the front yard. Can you hear someone crying? 220.
3: Three Mary 20 as well.
0: 220.

0: And for instance,
1: it's going to be staff at the church on the curtain cancel.
0: I'm going to take some time.

0: To Murray 25.
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0: I'm never on the line with lots of screaming females screaming at the top of their lungs, unable to make out what's being said.
2: Alright, 49. Yeah, it was two males at press room.
0: Okay, 5.
2: Yeah, I got a little bit.

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1: 2 Mary 25.
0: The RP called back again. They're saying that their dad is supposed to be at the location. He's currently beating on their mother. We're trying to get more information.
1: Yes.
0: 4 Mary 52, 223.
2: This is 3 Mary 20. I'm a diaper room, going to 66.
0: 3 Mary 20, 224.
2: Streamers.

0: 651 121st Avenue, 80-year-old male chest pain, does have a heart history, ambulance and rescue.
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0: 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Boston 1279 Riverdale Boulevard. For a verbal domestic between a male and a female, they both appear DK.
1: Copy.
0: 234.
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0: 037, what's your process on 25? 334, 234.

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1: Sam, Boyd, Paul, 232. We got Griggs in South Howard Drive.

0: Airway 34, be out on traffic prior.
1: You're out with 34.
0: Yeah, with a male on a bike. 7900 block of lake.

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Century Terrace Apartments, 9900 Redwood Street, Northwest, apartment number 108, side, took, and fire. 541.

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0: Palm Angle Street, 121st Ave. Access cover for no phone / cable system was pulled off or left off. RBU's word, somebody may fall in. It is on 121st.
1: Okay.

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0: at Quick Trip 18755 Sandhill Parkway. Harpy's advising that the owner of the tan minivan that's been broken down for a while is back inside the vehicle. Just wants him removed from the property, and he does have a knife on his belt.
1: Yeah.
0: 736.

0: 351 91st Avenue by the ball field and the hockey rink for a possible slumper in a maroon Hyundai on the license plate. There was drunk paraphernalia seen. We do have the ambulance on route to stage. 748.
1: David 17 also.
0: One David 17, 748. 14.

0: One moment. 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To occupied by a 30 to 40 year old white male with neck tattoos, probably want to sleep again.
1: 1 Zebra. What's your tall?
2: I've added you to a Spring Lake call. They would like you to

0: 15 checking a property call. Oh. 10-4 checking a property.
1: Yeah.
0: 10-52.

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2: Okay.

0: 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Holding call lottery 81 in draft. And you're reporting a COL.
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1: No, what line of stage,
0: H21.

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1: 5 Robert 48. 1 Tower Manager.
0: 825.
1: George, grab the computer.
2: Let him in the area.
0: Under. Loading, copy, and the employee is a black female, blue uniform, khaki pants.
2: Copy.
0: It's-

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0: 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David 15.
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0: 207-111. In his left arm and lightheadedness, ambulance is en route.
1: Copy.
0: 833.

One Bravo 17, you've been canceled by Atlanta. Hey, 33.

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1: I'll be cleared and route to the pending 15 is still route.
0: 834.

In the area of Viking Boulevard and Halas Street, RP reporting of a female that's walking along the road crying, saying that her boyfriend just kicked her out. Be a white female wearing all black. Notified Sherburne in case she makes it there. 8:43.

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0: 3390 is laying on 11.

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0: 13046 Legacy Greenway, help and leaders. You're a female schooling a child.
1: Coming.
0: 855. 1 Marriott.
2: Hello.
0: Four 425 Rice Creek Boulevard on a radon detector that is pending. There. 855.

0: 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One King 11.
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2: 17.
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0: Northview Commons, 1260 Sherry Lane, on an old line within 25 feet. Domestic in apartment number 3. Not hearing anything, just some movement.
1: Covered.
0: 910. 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

0: I'll marry 12, a phone call. 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
0: Some years, girl has been related.
2: Three three zero, 100 lane on a 47-year-old male, nausea, headache, fire medical responding.
1: Can you tell them the street name?
0: Rosemary Way.
2: 924.
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1: Oh, David 18.
2: Six.

0: Rescue. 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
1: Happy Start Rescue. Have you responded now at 931?
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0: National Sports Center, field 57, caller in the parking lot waiting by a black Jeep Cherokee, Iowa plate, King Yellow Victor, 146. The vehicle has items that were stolen. That were in Burnville. Vehicle's currently unoccupied.
1: Copy.
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1: Four two four two Third Street, apartment number 3, set the smoke alarms off due to cooking. No flames or smoke fires being started.
0: Yeah, don't have a question.
1: 4. Wall 312. One 353 Hillcrest Drive, resident reporting the CO alarm.
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0: one leg in play.
1: 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I see my follow-up. Thanks.
0: 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Can't wait.

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0: 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Possible dogs on site as well.
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1: 1 unit to us.
0: RP provided a plate. Frank Edward John, she would like to file charges about that. Thanks to y'all.
1: Copy.
0: 1026.

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1: 12, copy.
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0: One King 15.
1: One King 15.
0: Third Avenue had a 911 abandoned from the phone, off of the 6 meters. History lists back to a party that this residence is known to have met.

0: 1915. Made contact by phone. It was accidental. I'll be clear.
1: 1034.

0: 10:34. One Union 12. 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

0: at the Intown Suites, 420 Coon Rapids Boulevard, Unit 130, on welfare for possible mental health hold. How are you calling? Talking to us via text message, making strange comments about the CIA and President. See notes for now.
1: Okay.
0: 1 King 11, 1030.

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1: David 45, I have the last error.
0: Okay, 45, 10, please.

0: 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Substance Church, 8299 Central Avenue, in the street between here and Aspen Mills, for an open line with.
1: Copy, I'm in the area. 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

0: 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Bicycle is now in rescue medical.
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2: Crowd is breathing. 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But keep ambulance and rescue coming.
1: Okay. I'm fired to continue. 1049.

0: 1, King 11, 12 clear. Correction, King 13.
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0: 1 King 13. Westbound 610 near Highway 10 on a welfare check on an older male who's walking on the highway carrying a blanket. We've also notified State Patrol.
1: Correct.
0: 1051.

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1: 1-0-28-10-53.
2: Eastbound on Osborne from Madison. Have a caller that's being followed by a 0-0. That's done.
1: On Lincoln 20, can you try RP again?
2: Cutting off traffic, making gestures at the caller. Caller's not being cooperative.
0: 1-20.
2: To the McDonald's on Highway 65.
1: 10-50.

0: Mary 11 in Cars, going to the traffic complaint. The vehicle was last seen eastbound Osborne from Abel Street and is no longer following the caller.
1: 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Okay.

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0: 1-4.
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1: Got it.
0: 738.
1: One Robert 08.
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0: 11 or 12. Clear, it's likely going to be the west side. We'll be there checking.
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0: 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Fire and cancel. 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There's no issues.
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0: T611 Rivers Bluff Lane, secondhand information of an 83-year-old male having difficult breathing. Medical record.
1: 1150.
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0: 7893 Gotland Lane. Caller's requesting a welfare check on his desk.
1: Norbury.
0: Have not been happening since caller left them that day. There is a history of physical and mental abuse as well as alcohol use for the father.
1: Norbury. So, 373-200 car is not running. 12 o'clock.
0: 1-16, a follow-up phone call.
1: David 16, copy.
0: Okay.
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Abby Wampier, 89. Total throw, course exhaustion. Rescue medical responding. Debbie. 1201.

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0: 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Cancel fire. Keep a line on the Ritz.
1: 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Cancel fire. Line around the Ritz.

0: to Adam 36. Carol 36. 3570 That's lethargic, not bonding. Medical on spot.
1: Copy from the office.
0: Oh, wait. One King 14.
2: King 14.
0: 11316 Bitter Sweet Street. Back Rescue Medical responding.
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0: Buon ore.
1: One more 20. 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I'm clear here. I'll be wrong.
2: Okay. Just a phone call this time.
1: Nope.
2: 12.

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1: Great.

0: Village Green Apartments, 460 Mississippi Street, Unit 209. Male was dehydrated, vomiting, hasn't gotten out of a chair for 3 days, and hasn't been taking medication. We do have ambulance en route.
1: And full.
0: 1214. 115.
2: 111.
0: New Nails, 7114 Otter Road, Suite 110, 50s female, possible stroke. She is conscious and breathing. Ambulance and rescue. 1214.

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1: 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This information, I am pending a debris call when you clear.
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3: 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All right, I'm going to fire it.
1: Robert 15, 1217.
2: I've been no 500 degrees neighbor. Learn just make threats to us.
4: Thanks, Alvin.
2: And believe they will be cooperative with law enforcement.
1: 1911, 1217.
2: 1217.

0: Done, yeah.
1: The vehicle that you ran as associated possible one for that party. 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One King 12, 1220.

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1: 5 Adam 80, copy.
0: 1225. 1 North 20. 1 North 20. I'll be in order to the address and follow up. 1225.

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1: Line advice, please.
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1: Ten Unit 146. We're starting fire for a low battery alarm on a fire alarm. 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
0: Copy. Have copies.
1: All pretty soon.

38th Avenue and Bunker Lake Boulevard, check the welfare on a male party in a white male in his 30s, white t-shirt, baseball hat, just leaning against the stoplight, heat-related issue. 1247.

0: Hello, Mary.
1: Where is the key card?
0: Okay. Hello, Mary 12, we'll take that. Hello, Mary 12, 48.
2: Long day.
0: Okay, 11.
2: 1198 at Street 911 meter radius.
0: Okay.
2: 1248.
0: 1 King 12, I have it.
2: 1 King 12, 1248.
0: Okay.
3: Area that opened 911. Can you hang up?
2: Talk to me.

0: 13-12, 22746 Rum River Boulevard, doing a welfare check on a mad party. A couple hours ago, he's made they're about an hour's drive away.
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0: 12:50. 1409, get your voicemail on call back.
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0: 12:50.

0: 1818.
1: 18.
0: In the area of 12450 Johnson Street, 911 Haines, within, showing within that range.
1: 1 Victor 12, arriving.
0: It disconnected, we're unable to call back.
1: 1 through 12, 1250. Copy.
0: 24.
2: 314, I've got the last.
0: 1254.
1: Five Bravo 73, information call here. 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

Speedway 5667 University Avenue on a domestic between the caller and their ex who threw water on her, spit on her, and tried to hit her with his vehicle. He possibly has a handgun on him and could be under the influence of drugs. They do have an order and voicemail and call back. On Mary 11, 1256.

0: 1-13, do you have a description of the vehicle?
1: Negative, no descriptions. We will have been unable to contact them back.
0: Copy. Was he still on scene?
1: Alter, 1258.

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Yeah. 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
1: 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We'll take a line of routine for a head injury.
2: Copy a line of routine for head injury there, Dan.
0: 369 Lane, Unit 4. Secondhand information that there is.
1: Definitely.
2: And did you want fire at all?
0: And then female that have put in trespass from this location are inside of the house. These are on the line 3 and 4.
1: Yes.
0: 139.
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0: Mr. Car Wash, 8501 Springbrook Drive, caller reporting a smell of ass at the end of the car wash.
1: David 17, have I advised?
0: 13-14.

0: 1836 117th Avenue. Had a 911 hang up within 32 meters. Heard a female yell, put it down before disconnect. And we now have him back on the line. It's a 15-year-old male who is out of control. We're getting further.
1: Hi. 1316.

0: Mary Lovin. I have the 73rd Avenue for a two-vehicle property damage hit and run. Suspect vehicle is a Chevy Traverse. Hold on, isn't a Chevy Traverse pulling onto 70? The suspect vehicle is a gray Honda. Unknown state. State's also been advised. And we're now up.
1: 1317.
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0: 11340 Baltimore Street, Unit B is in boy on a domestic between a male and a female who are throwing rocks and at cars in the house here. The female's in a white Nissan Altima. And the male is inside the house wearing blue clothing.
1: Copy.
0: 1322, Primary 21, copy the Schmidt. 1322.
2: 1-3-0 Riverdale Drive. In the back of the parking lot, North Side. Do a welfare in a party, especially with a black sedan VW. And I'm just laying down the back seat with the door open. 1322.
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1: Copy.
0: 29.
2: Yeah, channel 1.
0: 2930.
2: Could you check to see if there's a robber car that could start toward my slumber, please? I'm a weasel.
0: 4.
3: Robert 14.
0: General 30 is wondering if his slumber northbound 35. Motorcycle. Driver, we're not moving. Ambulances and rocket. Staples have been advised.
3: Go ahead.

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0: 13255 Grouse Street, on a domestic related as well as a theft. RP says that their 14-year-old son is involved with this, possible drugs related. Should be cooperative.
1: Copy. Okay. 30 North Count Drive. A passerby reporting that the lot.
2: 3 and 24 back.
1: If you're grabbing a child hard and being aggressive with them, or for a minivan, 0 Union Robber 281.
3: Copy.
0: 1 King 24, 13, 31. 1 King 15, I'll replace 12. 1 King 15, 13. 1 King 12 then. 1 King 12. 5 meter radius, got no answer on callback.
3: Copy.
0: 1332.
1: Race male with a white shirt on an e-bike with no safety gear. Last seen in the area 2 minutes ago. Nobody's following. Case number 988 at 1332.
0: 1422 should be out of that. 1422, 15.
1: 1 David 17.
4: Female is leaving, fleeing from a south on Baltimore.
1: Copy. Female is leaving, fleeing from you south on Baltimore. 1330.
4: We're not pursuing.
1: Copy. 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

0: 2036. .307 138th lane on a 60-year-old female, nauseated and just general illness. Medical started.
1: 1337.
0: I'm northbound 35, come at the Columbus exit. I'm not locating any officers.
2: Negative, only location was northbound 35 at the split, and we haven't gotten any other callers.
0: Copy. I will continue southbound and check.
2: Copy, 1338.
3: If I will be checking northbound from Main Street, have you?
2: Charlie 25, northbound 35
4: from Main Street.
2: Charlie, are you still on channel 1 and copying?
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0: Mary Russell Street, have a caller missing that there's a male pound in the door and she doesn't know who he is. He's about 6 years old.
3: Copy.
0: 1339. Hello back. 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
0: Bravo. 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
1: I'm told the caller I'm going to deal with you.
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0: 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Secondhand information, 62-year-old female, altered mental status, nausea, rusty mouth, sorry.
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0: 1025, I can take that on that phone. 1025. Then 8 meter pointing outside the garden center. You can just hear movement.
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0: 1400.

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0: At the Anoka West, 30 Drive, Vernon Avenue, unit number 48, 56-year-old.
1: 228 40th Avenue, hang up within 28 meters, on call if somebody enters and disconnects, and then we got voicemail on another callback.
0: Pain. 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
0: One 2049 Waconia School. Domestic issue between the caller and dad who's trying to kick the caller out. He was physical with the caller. He grabbed him and kicked him. He is aware of the call and is currently packing the caller's ID.
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1: Squatted back in the 1800 block of Vikings. Sorry, last unit that's going to back. $14.70.

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2: Information. Park Boulevard, 125th Avenue, blue SUV, Charlie William Edward, 190, hit multiple vehicles, was driving on the curb and swerving. Nobody's following. The plate is clear to St. Paul, number 023-1419.
0: Car special 1019, plane area, Armstrong Boulevard, 155th, last being involved. 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
0: That's a quick trip, 1756 Monterey Boulevard, by the middle gas pump to the light blue Chevy Equinox bearing plate, Tom Union 08. Now, as RP believes they're under the influence of possible narcotics.
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0: 1424.
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0: 2 out of 30, 1424.

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1: Hi B, 8155, Highway 65. 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So a white female with a shirt.
0: Kathy.
1: 1429.
2: Tiffany Pine Apartment, 2800 111th Avenue, Unit 103. Fire's heading out on a lift assist for 9
1: Kathy, have fire.
2: 1430. 5 Adam, you can cancel. They found the owners.
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0: 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David, fortune call. 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

0: street from Central Avenue. White body, unknown plate, was cutting people off in and out of traffic. Black male driver, and it's got a new 10 plate on the back. Nobody's following. Case number 040, 1440.
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0: Monday to Friday.
1: 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Can you hear that they're at the soccer game?
0: Oh.
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0: 385-497 playing on a 16-year-old female officer. Ambulance is en route to stage. The female has also taken 60 Benadryl.
1: Copy.
2: 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I've got the last chance.
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0: 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We got voicemail.
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2: Hi, it's Manor, 3850 Stinson Boulevard, on a male sitting on the back step on the McKinley side who's been trespassed, an 18 to 19-year-old black male.
1: 14818 Lane, Chief Welfare caller, 10-year-old, calling his grandma shot up, so apparently, but now it's where you're waiting. Copy.
0: Copy.
2: 1457.
3: 1457. David 14, Alliance Burden.
2: I'm David, 14, 1457.
3: 4.
2: 2824.
4: We will be in route as well.
2: 1457.
1: 1440, I'm going to follow up.
4: 1440, Gabby.
2: David 45, this is for shocking.
1: 14, please.
4: 45, Gabby.
0: 14. 15, show me out with 4 on Emoto's same location.
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0: Oh, Bravo, Viking. 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
0: I have two holding calls now. One at Quick Wash Coin Laundry. Customer's been yelling. They need to be seen in a medical at Parkviewville High Rise, 965-40th Avenue, for a 68-year-old female.
1: I'll take I'm
0: 13-4.

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2: 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We have an additional caller on this, saying it's possibly a male and he's passed out now, is breathing and has seemed out of it.
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2: Dunkin' Donuts, 703 East Main. And South Stasis herded requesting EMS. 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

0: from 57th Avenue, dark colored Hyundai Sonata, Robert Frank State. A baby sitting on his lap, about a 5 minute delay now. State's been advised. Nobody's following. The plate here in Minneapolis. Case number 075 at 1536.
1: Well, Robinson. Post 7 up 3000 North Avenue for a 911 off the line within 32 meters.
2: 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Area hangar, okay.
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1: One Mary 12, 1545.
0: Make contact. Have any issues? I'm unable to locate. You can clear. 5.

0: 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You can have a line advice.
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0: Festival Foods, 9101 South Highway Drive, on a trail that was in a Black Ford Edge. David Zebra, Rob, are correct. 1602.

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0: Forty 42 out of jail.
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0: In line within 21 meters, the line disconnected. We got voicemail and callback.
1: Copy.
0: 1604.

0: More like Park State, 90 Central Avenue, in front of this location, north side of Central, north of the roundabout, for AE Pacific, between a male and a female. They have a 78-year-old child with them. Ron Fletcher, last seen about 5 minutes ago. So white or Hispanic female, long shirt and shorts. 16.
1: Sorry, 25 also.
0: 25, 16, okay.

0: Turmeri, 24.
1: 24.
0: Flight we bought in.
1: Yeah.
0: 1608. Monday the 17th. I just called back. It was accidental. You can cancel.

0: 1 Mary 12.
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0: 12753 Kiska Street, had a 911 open line within 32 meters, had an 8-year-old child on the line, asked if he needed help, and he said yes, and disconnected. Ryan, with a call back. 1610.
1: 2034, phone call harassment.
2: Yeah,
1: 1610. One 11.

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2: Number 20, 1619.

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1: Really?
0: 1620.
2: Zero 26 today.
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1: 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That's all.
2: Gabby.
1: 1622.
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0: 1624.
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2: We're wrapping up, so we're walking westbound, just west of Rendova. And I'll call back, just got another open line.
4: Copy, I'm above.

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1: 290, checking 26. To Lincoln 30. North on Highway 65 at Viking Boulevard for secondhand information for two vehicle property damage.
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2: 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Starter mileage 830.

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0: Rice Lake Elementary, 575 Birch. In line within 11 meters, plotting in the field northeast of the school. Sounds like a sports game.
1: Copy.
0: 1533.

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1: Two lights, 24. Go ahead.
0: Area 39th Avenue and Buren Street. Party report on a child under the age of 13 driving a motorized go-kart back and forth in this area. Engine color.
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1: 1860.
0: 1639. A 5 minute delay. Arms at gunpoint in the basement by three black males.
1: You got
2: it. 16.
0: 16. We'll check.

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0: 1-9-9-4-9, Safari Road, Seagull for a domestic issue.
1: Yeah.
0: 1640.

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1: 42.
0: Avanti treatments in 10. Stroke, lethargic, amiral.
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0: 1642.

0: Umbrella 17.
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0: Yeah, that's Paul, Union Paul, 079.
1: That's 079.
2: Primary 21, I'm not sick.
0: Paul, Union Paul, 079.
1: 1623.
3: 1422. 2 Robert 24, I'm going to need to call back.
1: That's been done until 3570 East River Road. Now an open line within 16 meters. Flying between here and Mattress Firm.
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1: 1624.
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0: Oh, 16, did you want to grab the response?

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1: Still. So, not for now.
0: He's looking for a copy. 2045.
2: 1028. You'll stand to the fire.
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2: 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No apparent issues. 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
3: 1646.
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4: 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I don't know. 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
1: Okay.
0: So, yeah.

in the area of Rice Creek Elementary, 525 Birch Street. We have an open 911. First, plotting in the east side of the building. 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
1: 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Two 034, your status.
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1: 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Information she also does.
2: Okay.
1: 1712.
0: 2034 has it.
1: 2034 is yours, 7012.

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0: University Avenue on an unknown mission. Someone gave the address and we've lost connection. Can't reestablish. 1713.
2: Harry, we're also
0: 1713.

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1: William 26.
0: At Speedway 77 Highway 65, on a property damage and pumping in a liner rig.
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0: 1760.
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0: 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On David 17 at the sports center.
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2: 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Hang up and call back in the area.
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2: No issues here. Positive clear.
1: Palmera 13, copy. And 1 David 15, Campbell Fire, 1721. Reporting for the core. Anyone else not here? Rescue is canceling. Part of routine 1721.

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1: 4230 Central Avenue. He's saying he's being followed and harassed by a
2: street Hazen Boulevard route.
1: Vehicle. We're still trying to get more information.
0: Okay.
2: 1730.
0: Nora 30, I'll take.
2: Nora 30, 1730.
1: 24. Sounds like this might be a road rage issue. The suspect is associated with a gray Elantra. Oh, X-ray Tom 083.
3: 2-24, can you advise the RV to come to the Heights police front?
1: 1030.

1-0-28. 3-0-16 to arrive southbound in northbound lanes.

0: 195th Avenue to Boulevard. We're setting fire out. 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
1: Yep.
0: Three zebra 16. Two George 20. Two George 20. Kills a man on a bike, Village
2: Parkway. I have one injured party with leg and arm pain. Airbag have been deployed. I'm checking out the vehicle.
0: Pretty leg and arm. Airbag went 17
3: 30. Two hits 24. We're 12. The caller's been a white Chevy Equinox. We're trying to guide her to the now. Looks like she's still at this location currently. 1733.

0: Trade 24-1-12, the suspect vehicle went eastbound 42nd from Central. I believe we're still trying to find her to the police department.
1: 25-24, if the suspect vehicle is cleared, advise female, I will give her a phone call.

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0: 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We're pulling into the parking lot of Living Sage.
1: 20, 17, 42.
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1: Here's information when he for agree. Fast action. Before you

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0: He has stayed up at the 5700 East River View. 5 on a 63. Not eating, has an impact, ambulance is en route.
1: Got it.
0: 17, man.

0: 2 George, 20 year status.
1: I thank you. 4 Bravo, 21.
0: 17.
1: 21. Two 6 1 Millstone Boulevard, an open 46 meter radius. 1754.

0: Go ahead, 24 death notification.
1: I see. Sorry.
0: 17 and 25.
2: Put it to core. I'll be following a line out of the machine.
0: 40 with 54, 1756.

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Maybe a part of us, there is current national defense side and so.

0: 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Oh, and, here's help.
1: Okay.
0: You need help.

0: 1120. 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
0: ET13.

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1: Hey, 397, this is Paul Barbara. Let's go to last delivery, that's why I'm late, which we are here. Purple saying, like, intoxicated, pushing across the wall, tracing up the lawn.
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2: Area of Monroe Circle and Monroe Street for a group of juveniles that are riding around on a golf cart and ding-dong ditching people. They're currently on Monroe Street, driving backwards on the golf cart. It's three white females and one mixed male.
0: Copy.
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0: 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Within 14 meters of this location, somebody on the line crying and screaming hysterically before it disconnected. We have voicemail and first call back for attempting another one now. 1839. To Robert, I'm in your status.
1: I'm okay, thank you.
0: 1840.

0: 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It was minutes. The caller did not witness the theft. Can you give a description of the suspect? The caller's very upset.
1: Got it.
0: 1842.

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1: 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Two King 21 to back.

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0: Commons Park, 555 60th Avenue, 17th Avenue. No, she is now conscious. Ambulance in route.
1: Kevin.
0: 1845.

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1: Hooray, 21.
0: They're holding theft, attempted theft at TARP 755 53rd Avenue. They got the merchandise back, but would like the party trespassed. They left in a vehicle now for Central.
2: Mary 23, just type that on again.
0: Sorry, 1846.
3: JK 23. The caller is calling from unit 336, reporting unit 436. And she'd like a phone call.

0: 33, David 37.
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0: Storage 10250 Flanders Street. Fire is being started for a water flow alarm.
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